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Again, 4 Sauk Prairie ambulance. 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

0: Kelly County, Point EMS, we have a call for a possible overdose, 429 Pearl Street and 429 Pearl Street, across the West Hudson, Colby Boulevard, and West Grant Street. For a female subject device, she took a bunch of pills. She is still conscious, alert, and breathing. She's getting very tired, and her limbs feel funny. Type page 1927.
1: For any information on the type of pills?
0: Lynn and Trazodone.

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fire. You're being requested into Richland County by Lone Rock for a squad and an engine for a structure fire at the intersection of North Pine Street and West Richland Street. And for a spring green fire, Lone Rock is requesting a squad and an engine for a structure fire at North Pine Street and West Richland Street. Sinclair 1944.

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0: We're good. We're on about 2 minutes from going 10-8, please.
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0: for DO2. Anybody around you? If there's been a wallet or keys or anything turned in today, somewhere around the North Shore area, the lady on the phone.
1: Yes, there has. Do you want a description? Do you have a description? I have one here. And there was an ID in it also, if the first name was Valerie.
0: All right, I'll ask her what her name is and tell her it's there. How late are you around?
1: Just about getting ready to walk out.
0: Okay, I can tell her to come back tomorrow and get it. Not a problem.
1: 10-4, let me know if it's an issue, because I do know that she would be rather wanting this for many reasons.
0: Okay, otherwise I can get into the visitor center later, too, and I think Isaac knows where Lost and Found's at.
1: I don't know that you guys have the safe key, or safe code, though.
0: Give me, like, 5 minutes, and I'll let you know.
1: Of course.

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0: Copy, you clear.

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1: 10-4.

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0: 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We're en route to SPH for that transfer to St. Mary's.
1: 10-4-20-29.

0: Columbia County, the Lifestar EMS. Again, Columbia County, the Lifestar EMS. Dodge County called, stated they accidentally dropped you on an EMS call, which would give you a I am responding. They said go ahead and disregard. Again, go ahead and disregard that Dodge County call. It was accidental. Clear at 2042.
1: We copy. Thank you for the update.
0: Air 2042.

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1: Copy. 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
2: 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Doc 219, he is on the balcony. Disregard, he is now back in the house.

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0: 219 Yellow Thunder Trail. You'll be checking on a 14-year-old Mason and a 12-year-old Charlie. 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He said his mother was abusing him. Mother is Emily. The 12-year-old may have left the residence. Dad is in Madison. He'll take phone contact and can be en route.
1: Talk to it, myself around
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1: 10-4.

Fox, 321, staff complaint. There's currently someone at your PD to report a theft of a scooter from Pizza Hut.

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0: Sky High coming up to Highway 12, Wisconsin 28, Adam Young Victor 9906. Adam Young Victor 9906, Sky High coming up to 12.
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Deer Cross is West Wisconsin and Lock Street. Again, Columbia County dispatch supported EMS. 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His wife is on scene. Clear 2138.

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Columbia County to Lightstar EMS. Columbia County, Lightstar EMS, you're being requested at 1301B Waterloo Street. 1301B Waterloo Street. Your cross is Farnham Street and Cardinal Drive for an 88-year-old female who's having chest pain, pressure, nausea, sweating, and feeling ill. Has been going on for about 5 minutes. She is conscious, alert, and breathing. It's going to be the basement apartment. Go to the back door. The light will be on. Family is on scene. Time of page 2153.

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service fire. You're being requested at 1301B Waterloo Street. 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
0: Did I just copy that? Lifestar has left the scene at Waterloo Street and is en route to the hospital.
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1: Chief 1.
0: Chief 1, law enforcement at PRH is advising if fire would be willing to drive to UW if MedFlight is not an option.

0: برسلو.
1: You came in broken. 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
0: Let us know.
1: 10-4, thank you.
0: Let us know a yes or no, regardless if I got mid-flight or not.
1: 10-4, stand by.

0: Columbus, Chief One. One, I did get confirmation MedFlight is able to be in the air. If you can head there to set up landing zone, do you need a page for this?
1: Yes, I'll come there.
0: If Prairie Ridge is requesting it, they need somebody to secure it.

0: 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We'll be taking an engine and command out there to Prairie Ridge.
1: Temper. We'll advise you when we get an updated ETA.

0: County, the Chief One. Chief One, for law enforcement on scene, you can head to the ambulance bay.
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0: At Beth Western, speak with Alyssa about her mom, Destiny. Said that her mom ran away from Milwaukee, that she has a track record of drinking, driving, doing drugs. I guess she's in the hotel right now trying to pay for a room with a gift card of some kind. Has access to a gray Hyundai Ascent with black rims. Caller's also concerned she'll try to drive later.
1: Copy, is RP on scene?
0: Affirmative.

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1: Yep.
2: Dispatch, Chief
0: 1. Chief 1, med flight ETA, 25 minutes. That'll put him at 22:59 on the ground.
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1: 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I'm running her now.
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0: 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Xanadu behind Walmart, be looking for an injured raccoon.
1: Street with Adam Norpol, 4966. Adam Norpol, 4966. Wind Havoc, 8th Street in Burbu.

for Destiny, negative once, negative TNT, valid irregular. Hey, Mike.

for dispatchery for ambulance. You're needed at 610 North Webb Avenue for an 89-year-old female who has fallen. She is wedged between a chair and a closet. Daughter believes that she has a shoulder injury and has hit her head. Again, Reed for dispatch to Reed for ambulance. You're needed at 610 North Webb for a female who has fallen. Timeout is 22:45.

19 South South EMS, South South EMS. Adams County is requesting you for a male subject with leg and back pain. It's going to be at 3630 State Highway 13, 3630 State Highway 13, cross streets of 13th Ave and 13th Drive, in Del Prairie Township. This for a 58-year-old male subject who was walking on the highway, went to a residence, asked for assistance. They do have law enforcement as a, they do have law enforcement en route, as the subject is a known drug user, and 1096. Page time is 2246.

0: 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Advise if you wanted to stand by till they got on scene, you could, as there's some mental health concerns with the subject.
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0: 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We'll be standing by at the Chula Vista. 10-4, 8-0-7.
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1: Wampus Fire. Fire and EMS respond to 902 Moore Street, number 62, for an 87-year-old female who's very lethargic, clammy, her blood pressure is low. Receiving for Baraboo Fire and EMS at 902 Moore Street, number 62, not clear 2329.

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0: 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LifeStart EMS, you're being requested for a medical call at W. William 987 Hall Road. William 987 Hall Road, cross streets of Highway 16 and Freck Road. For a 71-year-old male subject who was trying to get into bed and couldn't, he is slumped over the bed and cannot stand up, says he is having lots of back pain. He is conscious, alert, and breathing, weighs approximately 190 pounds for lifting purposes. He is upstairs in the residence. They're requesting front door entrance. Page time is 48 after. LifeStart EMS, go ahead.
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2 Del Sultan ambulance respond to Spring Hill Suites, 461 Wisconsin Dells Parkway, for a 33-year-old male who fell down about 20 steps. He's in the lobby. 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

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Looking Columbia County to Lodi Fire, Lodi EMS. You are requested W11009 North Lake Point Drive, crossroads of Trevor Ridge and Armour Valley Road for a structure fire. Unknown what is burning. Nobody is in the building. Thinks it may be from a lightning strike. And correction, it's going to be a house fire. House fire at W11009 North Lake Point Drive. Clear 0121.

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4: 617 on the web.
3: Well, guys, fire, front part of the house is on fire. As apparently one of the occupants is controlling the fire with a hose. Entire house is filled with smoke. How copy?
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0: Lodi Fire, per law enforcement on scene, homeowner has the fire knocked down at this time. Extreme exterior damage.
1: 10-4, fire knocked down at this time. You can show Lodi here just a minute. 6-5, responding at this time.
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1: 12 to South I. Boy David Nora 7919. Boy David Nora 7919. Can you just see if a Delton unit will stop out?
0: 10-4, go again with your location.
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3-2-3, go ahead.

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0: 617,
1: back in the house. 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
0: Back in quarters, 266.

dispatch reserve ambulance. You're needed at 417 Alexander Avenue for an 86-year-old female. She has fallen, does have hip and leg pain. I will have the code to the door in the CAD. Again, you are needed at 417 Alexander Avenue for an 86-year-old female who has fallen. Timeout is 3:10.

or to receive a call from a citizen that lives a couple blocks from the Family Dollar store advising that he heard what he thought was possibly three gunshots that maybe came one block west from the store.

Columbia County 2, Lightstar EMS. Columbia County, Lightstar EMS. You're being requested at 101 Hometown Avenue. 101 Hometown Avenue. 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This is going to be in room 104 for an 87-year-old female who fell. Possible wrist and knee injury. She is 200 pounds for lifting purposes with staff on scene. Again, 101 Hometown Avenue. Cross is North Main Street and Community Drive. 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Staff is on scene. This is going to be the first main section in the driveway to the left on page 316.

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being requested on 11th Street. Address is 811 11th Street. For a 72-year-old female who fell this morning, her husband was able to get her to sit on the bed. She's very weak and dizzy. Again, for a beer, you're needed at 811 11th Street. For a 72-year-old female who fell this morning, her husband has got her up off the floor and able to sit on the bed. She's very weak and dizzy. So I'll clear at 5 o'clock.

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0: at Highway 23, Wisconsin 1028 of Adam King Mary 8732. Adam King Mary 8732.
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1: 23, just north of Maple Lane, Wisconsin, 1028 of Adam, X-ray Victor 7274. Adam,

Medina, Porter's EMS. Porter's EMS, you need a medical call. Medical call at 602 West Cook Street, 602 West Cook Street, crosses with Cass Street and Armstrong Street. This will be for a 68-year-old female with an oxygen level of 58%. She is currently on 2 liters of oxygen. Advising she has alpha-1 disease and COPD. Time of page 622.

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Tommy County to Portage EMS. Tommy County to Portage EMS. 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This is a second medical call. It's going to be Hamilton Parkway, 2525 Hamilton Street. Cross Street, Clemens Fort, and East Lifer Street. For a 77-year-old female, she is conscious and breathing. It was an unwitnessed fall. She will not let staff touch her.

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at Greenbrier Assisted Living, 1350 Jefferson Street. 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
0: When you clear, have a suspicious activity on Pebble Beach Drive. The subject has on video. Someone checking out vehicles around 4 a.m. this morning.
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1: Traffic south of me in the 1400 block of Broadway, Wisconsin, plate of King Adam Young, Sam Edward Robert 3. Again, King Adam Young, Sam Edward Robert 3.
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320.

Grand Canada Delzone EMS, Delzone EMS, you have a medical call at 115 Fulman Road, 115 Fulman Road, the Riverwood Eagles Nest, cross of Capitol Street. This will be for a 74-year-old female with hypertension. Blood pressure was 169 over 94. She is shaky and clammy. Pulse was 130. She is conscious, alert, and breathing, located in the dining room. Staff will meet you at the door to let you in. Time of page 805.

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0: Green Ambulance, Spring Green Ambulance, here being requested at Greenway Manor, 501 South Winstead Street for an 85-year-old male, short of breath. His heart rate is anywhere between 20 and 50. He's going to be at the end of the 300 hall. Again, for a Spring Green Ambulance, you're needed at Greenway Manor for an 85-year-old male, short of breath. Staff advising his heart rate is anywhere from 20 to 50. He'll be, his room will be at the end of the 300 hall. Saw clear at B12.
1: SOC 531, acknowledge patient.
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Again, for a Bear Ambulance, 267 Mesa View Drive, 87-year-old female with chest discomfort. Saw clear at 826.

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The alarm company is showing it's coming from the back kitchen and the back office. Advising there's a male on site. His name is Mark. He did not know the passcode.

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0: 220. 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To Terrence or Tiana Cooley. Shows a Coon Bluff Road address. 5 of 27 to 1.
1: Copy that. You can mark all units clear. You're unloading the truck.
0: That's one.

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0: I'll be out at 1110 Grand Avenue, 1110 Grand Avenue, number 3.

0: 22, I have a caller that was reporting a verbal disturbance in the parking lot, 135 Ash Street. My caller is advising it was a male versus female verbal disturbance with a female crying. My caller Josh advising that they got into a smaller blue vehicle and turned left out of the parking lot. He was not able to get any other information on the vehicle as of yet.
1: Copy. All parties then left in that vehicle, correct?
0: That is affirmative.

0: had asked 3060 North Reedsburg Road, 3060 North Reedsburg Road, cross a Happy and Rosie. Meet with James, reference the subject that was there last night. Possible scam. They have their credit card information.
1: 10-4.

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0: 9155 has been updated. 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Cow's been put back in the pasture. He'll have the information for report. 10-4.
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0: 5 an abandoned vehicle complaint. A caller on Silver Drive reporting a silver minivan with no plates parked near 1314 Silver Drive. It's been there for over a week and no plates on it.
1: Copy. Go ahead and close that out. I'll locate.
0: 10-4.

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1: 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Illinois 3901971 B.
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1414 Evergreen Drive. 1414 Evergreen Drive for a 55-year-old female who's fallen in the garage. Does not believe she's injured. Again, for Fairway Ambulance, you're needed at 1414 Evergreen Drive for a 55-year-old female who's fallen in the garage. Does not believe she's injured. Saw clear at 10 or 9.

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1: 318.
0: Respond to the outlets of the Dells. Drive through the parking lot. Received a 911 text message. Have received no other replies. Attempt to call back the number or contact the number. Most of the information provided was pre-scripted Apple message. There's been no other calls of anybody else observing any issues. The coordinates that were given, it located in the parking lot, in the area of the first row towards the center of the mall.
1: Copy.

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1: 9167, go ahead.
0: Information, have a theft call on Magnolia Court. RP won't be back to the residence. ETA about 45 minutes. A vehicle was broken into last night.
1: 10-4.

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1: 10-4.

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0: We're at 621. 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Could you confirm the address?
1: She did confirm 621 Latin Lane, but I'll call and confirm it's not the 611.

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0: North Shore at the Visitor Center, 727 L. Lincoln, Y. Young, K. King, 727 Lung, L. Y. K. Doesn't come back to the correct vehicle, comes back to, it's on an SUV, comes back to sedan.
1: Sound 4.

0: Affirmative, they confirmed the address of 621 Latin Lane.
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0: 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RP states she was told that her vehicle was hit by an unknown vehicle. That vehicle left, but someone did get pictures of it.
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3: 749 and 55.

Dog 2 to Reedsburg Ambulance. Reedsburg Ambulance, you're being requested on Eagle Ridge Court. The fire number is E7246. Eagle Ridge Court, it'll be off of North Golf Course Road. For a 78-year-old male, possible stroke. His wife is asking to go to the front door. He's sitting in the living room. Again, for Reedsburg Ambulance, you're needed at Ethan Edwards, 7246 Eagle Ridge Court. It's off of North Golf Course Road. For a 78-year-old male, possible stroke. The wife is asking to go to the front door. He'll be sitting in the living room. Saw clear at 11:13.

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1: 10-4.

to Laval Emergency Responders and Reedsburg Ambulance. You're being requested on County F. The fire number will be, he is in Edward, 4521, E4521, County F is in Frank, between Warbler Court and St. Paul Road for an 85-year-old male who pulled out his feeding tube. His wife is with him, advising he's alert and conscious. Again, for Laval First Responders and Reedsburg Ambulance, you're needed on County F. This is Frank at Eas and Edward 4521. County F is in Frank. The crossroads are Warbler Court and St. Paul Road. For an 85-year-old male who pulled out his feeding tube, his wife is advising he's alert and conscious. Clock clear at 1118.

Squad, Highway 12 northbound from the Sauk Hill. Report of an orange hatchback. The only description of the vehicle, a high rate of speed, unknown plate. Make your own case.

0: 222, Chuck Walter. Chuck Walfare will be at 227 First Avenue, apartment 203, being asked to check the welfare of an elderly female there. Her name is Carol Jopp. Difficult hearing. Neighbor is saying there's been a package outside her door for the past 2 days that has not been picked up. Family's been contacted to see if she is with them, and she is not.
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County, that's Cambria EMS. Cambria EMS, you have a medical call at 324 Williams Street, 324 Williams Street, cross of East Commerce Street and Highway 146. This will be for an 82-year-old female, conscious or bleeding, complaining of dizziness and unable to stand on her own, does have an elevated blood pressure. Again, you'll be responding to 324 Williams Street, cross of East Commerce Street and Highway 146, Tennessee 1204.

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1: 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Copy.

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0: See two vehicles headed your direction, looking to meet with you at the Quick Trip. RP is in a bronze Hyundai SUV. Suspect vehicle's a silver GMC pickup. RP states it's been following him since he left Westfield.
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0: parking lot by the pumps just to the west of you in a gray GMC pickup truck. His name is Philip Martin.
1: Copy. 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

0: 313 fucking data. All that quick trips. 1028 Ottoman, Montana when you're ready. Montana 45071 7 C Charles again. 450 7 1 7 C Charles.
1: 10-4.

0: at Montana 1027. On a Philip A. Martin, last name Mary Adam, Robert Tom, Ida Nora, first name Philip, Paul Henry, Ida Lincoln, Ida Paul, middle A. Adam, male white, 4/1/92, 040192.
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0: 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We'll have three units on here soon.
1: 9167, copy.
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0: I have a ongoing suspicious activity in West Baraboo, possible theft of items from a backyard being called in by a neighbor.
1: 10-4. Could you have Baraboo PD go on over there underneath the delay? I'll start responding that way.
0: 10-4, SOC 222.
1: I copy.
0: 10-4, address is 311 Locust Street, 311 Locust.
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0: They're 10-2 here. I'll be 10-8. What was the suspicious activity? I didn't catch that.
1: Behind 311 Locust Street, neighbor reporting of Jeremy Pringle on scene taking things from the backyard.

0: going to deflect. Nobody outside the residence for that in your holding description.
1: Negative on a holding description, 222.

225 traffic. 220. I'll have traffic on east at Madison. Wisconsin plate is Victor Young 5701. Victor Young 5701.

0: SR 222.
1: Go ahead.
0: So you and the other responding unit CRP called back advising that that male was wearing a blue t-shirt, left on a three-wheeled bicycle, possibly heading back to his residence on Locust.
1: Copy.
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1: 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Charlie, Henry, King, Young, Sam, King, Ida.
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1: Niner 134, SOC, go ahead.
0: 9134, the RP for this complaint that I've attached you to is here at the LEC in the lobby. She's looking to speak with a deputy in regards to a vehicle that she sold to somebody that lives on Evergreen Road. The title was never changed out into that buyer's name, and now the old owner is receiving tickets in the mail.

247 status. Thank you.

thought to any car in the area of County H, southbound, westbound from Double H, South Avenue area, reference a reckless driving complaint. Silverado with no front plate, possible plate on it of William Paul 3840. Tailgating pass at the stop sign, did not stop at H and Double H.

0: Sorry, 9155.
1: Okay.
0: 90 to a hit and run occurred on Highway 33 just outside of Reedsburg. Both vehicles continued eastbound towards Reedsburg. RP is in the vehicle that was struck.
1: 10-4, just confirm this happened outside of Reedsburg or Laval?
0: Yeah, correction, outside of Laval, now eastbound towards Reedsburg. They don't have the offending vehicle in sight.
1: 10-4, I'll check here if you want to let Laval PD know.
0: 10-4.

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0: I was advised it was already sent over.
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0: 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Traffic out of Pennsylvania.
1: 220.
0: All of traffic on Madison at East with Pennsylvania plate. Lincoln Mary Charles 2528. Lincoln Mary Charles 2528.
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Robert, Adam, Victor, Edward, Sam, first of Arthur, Adam, Robert, Tom, Henry, Union, Robert, L. Lincoln in the middle, 610 of 44, 0610, 1944, 28, Adam X-ray Frank, 5311.

0: 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Frank 5311. Not a 2018 Dodge Caravan, black and covered to Arthur. 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
1: Indiana, Carol, Levon, Decora, last name Decora, David, Edward, Charles, Ocean, Robert, Adam, Henry. First of Carol, Charles, Adam, Robert, Ocean, Lincoln, Edward, Middle, Levon, Lincoln, Adam, Victor, Ocean, Nora, Nora, Edward, female unknown, date of birth 10/22/95, 10/22/1995.

0: Carol shows suspended Class D regular. No wants negative CV28 of Adam Frank Victor 8165, 2018 Jeep Cherokee gray in color. To Zachary Arayana out of Rapids showing expired 9/30 of 2025. 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
1: Step one.

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That is 588 River Road, Apartment 4, Cross Street, Manning Street, and Johnson Road. 72-year-old male, conscious, alert, and breathing, having severe abdominal pain and back pain. Advises the patio door will be unlocked. Time of page 1453.

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Shift leader has been notified. If you could just notify Dells, I don't need assistance, but that I'll be in their city.

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Doc Penny's flood in the East Adams off of the Parkway area. We had an anonymous complaint that came in through Columbia County of a white crossover vehicle driving erratically and honking at people. 28th is going to be Boy Charles Union 3219. 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

0: 502, just confirming you're going to 588 River Road, apartment number 4.
1: Yes, we will be there shortly. We had the wrong apartment number. We got flushed down.

0: 4 Star, go ahead with AR.
1: Daniel 34, I dropped you on the call. 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
0: 10-4.
1: Talk, 247, status. Exactly.

Kenny Delta on EMS. Columbia County Delta on EMS. You have a medical call. It's near the Stony Acres apartment, 701 Stony Acres Road. Again, EMS call near the Stony Acres apartment, 701 Stony Acres Road. Cross Street is Jones Street. They're getting seen near the lobster truck. They say they have a mid-16-year-old female that's being She's going into AFib. It sounds like heart rate is possibly 109. PJ at 1508.

0: no blockage.
1: 318.
0: It's going to be Highway 12 at the interstate. It's going to be a little car that just clipped a Chevy Silverado. They're currently in the median, northbound side. No injuries.
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0: 60-year-old female. Her current heart rate was 109. She did have a stroke a few years ago, and then she goes into AFib. 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She does not take nitro. 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

0: Hot Dog Avenue. 320 will be all with me. We'll be with Boy David Charles 5891 again. Boy David Charles 5891. Hit and run suspect from the TA earlier at Newport.
1: Talk to any Devil's Lake Warden. Can you call dispatch for an animal bite complaint?

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1: The crash occurred on the bridge on 12 that goes over Ferndale in the county. You can send a deputy.
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For a 79-year-old female, she did fall. She is a conscious and breathing. She is not able to get up. 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

0: No, it's a page. 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
1: 222, verbal disturbance in progress. 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RP was a bystander. He said there's a lot of yelling and arguing coming from a second floor apartment. 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

0: send for your first 20372 extra young John 2010 at Hyundai, accent black and color showing expired 3 of 26. No want, second 28, Victor Sam 5878, 2018 Chevy Silverado gray in color 2, one of the RPs showing valid expired 12 of 26, no want.
1: Copy, Ryan is the operator. Ryan is the operator of the truck, if you could attach him. And then who is the RO for the Hyundai?
0: The RO for the Hyundai is Pamela Reiki, born in 52.

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1: 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I'll be in the area of that DI just watching.

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Tell Dalton Ambulance you need it at the urgent care at 530 Wisconsin Dallas Parkway. It's going to be for a 3-year-old male with difficulty breathing. Again, Dallas, Dalton Ambulance, you need it at 530 Wisconsin Dallas Parkway, SSM urgent care for a 3-year-old male, trouble breathing. Talk clear, 1544.

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0: That site 14 is occupied, and they're due today. They're confirmed it's the correct camper. There's somebody else's car and tent there. There's nobody there right at the moment, but I don't show anybody last night on 14 at all.
1: Okay, I'll check on it.
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0: with animal complaint.
1: Yeah, Culver is West Baraboo. Looking for a blue sedan in the first row and talk to me.
0: 10-4. Could you also start me a property damage complaint? State Highway 136 Bridge. Number it and close it, please.
2: Actually, it's more suspicious activity. There's a young male, Hispanic male with curly hair, blue shirt, black shorts, was taking tags off of items. RP confronted him and he walked over to the GM side. RP does not know where he is. It was asset protection that called it in.
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0: 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Also, can you see if they would be able to provide a ride to Friendship?
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2: Lynn and County, Florida. 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Mary 4 to M. Mary Lincoln. It's only a partial, yeah. The rest, the white truck with the boom on top.
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1: 236.
0: It's Boy Mary 4 to Mary Lincoln. Boy Mary 4 to Mary Lincoln, Florida. I'll be okay on the MDC.
1: 10-4. North 9167. Craig's will be en route. Unknown whether they can take the person or not. If the car is going up. There. 10-4 working on it now. I'll get you an answer shortly. For 804 1600.

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0: 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She will be able to, or she is wanting the vehicle towed to her residence in Friendship, if you could let Craig know.
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1: 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Tomorrow call unit's clear.
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1: 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She said she's right across from Pizza Ranch. She said that she is requesting a ride to treatment. She had a cab, let him go. And the rest of the particulars are in the call.
0: Copy, I'll give her a call.
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1: 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RP wants in-person contact about an issue with the landlord.

0: 10-4, I just pulled a number 4. Do you want to just transfer it over to whoever takes it tonight? 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
2: No injuries, no blockage, hit and run.
1: 9167, go ahead.
2: This will be at the casino. Look for a 2026 Kia Sportage, white in color, in the parking area of 1E. They were hit by another vehicle. Unknown suspect.

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Charter will not be able to respond until tomorrow.

0: Quimby County to Dells Out EMS. You have a call. Dells Out EMS. You have a call. I believe for an older female who fell out of bed, possible broken nose. 115 Bowman Road, the Riverwood Eagles Nest Assisted Living. Here across street is Capitol Street. Again, 115 Bowman Road. This will be for an older female resident who fell, hit her head, possible broken nose, is complaining of knee pain as well. Conscious or breathing, 190 pounds for lifting. Title date is 1638.
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going on at 428 Looters Road. The RP is at 69 Pine Street. She'd like to speak with an officer in person. There's a dog barking in the parking lot at the Looters Road address.

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0: Did you page us for an accident?
1: Iowa County did.
0: Okay, we got a, I am responding for Snyder Road, but it's Shriner. Okay, we'll head that way.
1: 10-4.

0: Tony, we are showing an IM responding for Timberline Road and Snyder Road, along with a separate one from Iowa County for 23 and T. Can you tell me if there is anything in South County, if that's just something strange that came through?
1: The only way that I put you on the, I dispatched you to the call, to the address that they gave me in Spring Green, because there's no other way to do it, unless you just want me to put you on as en route. So that's why it looks like there's two separate calls.
0: That's the only call.
1: That's affirmative. That's the only call.

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The next formation. Verbal disturbance at 111 Darwin Drive. Both parties called in, the males stating the females refusing to leave, and the females claiming that her daughter's being held there against her will.

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1: Incident happened at 910 Lake Street in the parking lot. I believe it was a 961 deal. Vehicle left to be a silver Honda RAV4. Plate provided was Adam X-ray Robert 6860. AXR 6860. Vehicle left. Just left out of 910 Lake Street.
0: 4.

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0: Stand by.

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1: Being 09.

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Sauk Pre-Ambulance, you're needed at SPHC for a transfer to St. Mary's inpatient. Again, Sauk Pre-Ambulance, you're needed at SPHC for a transfer to St. Mary's, Sauk 3, 1811.

0: 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It appears just a small fire in the ditch line that subject I'm seeing has out.
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0: You can stand, have him stand by. 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
0: This is going to be at 1300 Washington Ave. Speak with Jennifer. She'll be outside. She wants an officer to take a picture of a step she tripped over and injured herself. She is refusing an ambulance.

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0: East Lake and Pike Lane, Texas 28-5, David Victor 7535. 5, David Victor 7535.
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0: incident occurred somewhere in the city of Baraboo. The RP wasn't from here, and he didn't know where exactly it happened, but there was a dog bite.
1: Copy.

0: 322 disturbance. 323, it'll be on Meadowview Drive at the dead end. There's a blue Chevy sedan parked. A male is possibly striking someone in the back of the car.
1: Sorry, 10 a.m. being around for the DI. 10-4-325. 322, sorry. I copy, DI.

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1: We can check with the Dells.
0: 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That for perimeter.
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0: Tower 120 Stockton Road. Deer Lake, if Dells wants me as well.
2: 9120, I copy. You're also en route. Second unit, go ahead.
0: C-124, Stockton data. I'm at Mirror Lake if Delton wants me as well.
2: 10-4, C-124. 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
0: 10-4, I'll be in route.
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1: Last name's Johnson Common, J-O-H-N-S-O-N. First name's Alexander Common. In the middle of James. It's going to be a male black, date of birth 8-20 of 2000. Just advise if that comes back. Advise he's out of Dane County, possible 1099.
0: Sounds like they might.

0: Conference where I just come back with a felony for extradition warrant for, through the DOC for habitual domestic abuse repeater. He's also positive PMP with special rules to fully cooperate and complete all requirements for obtaining a driver's license with an IED restriction. He has to obtain permission from his agent prior to leaving Dane County not to possess or have within access any firearm, ammunition, a bulletproof vest, or anything that resembles a firearm, not to have attempted contact or contact with a Cynthia Dominguez, not to cause, intentionally prevent, or dissuade, or intimidate a victim or a witness, not to engage in any verbal, written, physical behavior that's abusive, harassing, or threatening, not to possess or consume illegal drugs or alcohol, to take medications consistent with label instructions, not to be on the premises of an establishment whose primary purpose is sale or distribution, have an IED installed, and not to have attempted contact or contact with a K. Marie Grant without prior agent approval. Again, not to have within his access any firearm, ammunition, follow all curfews and schedules set by his agent, and to remain inside his approved residence between the hours of 10 p.m. and 6 a.m. He's showing no license issued with a revoked status.
1: Copy. Send me that info. If you can also just get a DOT photo and send that out to my guys working right now so we can get a look at them. And can you just go to the physicals quick?
0: Coming back as physical.